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0: Are you going through a tough time right now? A time where you don't know what to do? You got some big decisions to make? Guess what? You don't have to make them today. You don't. You don't have to make those big decisions in the spur of a moment. I always do. I always make major decisions in an instant. But I think my brain works through them when I'm not really paying attention. Like, I think my subconscious or something must be working out the details. But you don't have to make that big decision right now. Give yourself space. Give yourself time. Give yourself grace, okay? And the most important thing is give yourself the space to pray. God knows exactly what path you need to take, what path will be best for you and those that you love. So ask him. And I'm such a knucklehead, I can't just say, God, show me, because then I misinterpret every sign. I'm like, God, close the doors that you want closed. Open the door. Just one. Don't give me a choice. And the one that should be open, that you want opened, open it. Open it wide and make it obvious to me that that is the door I'm supposed to choose. Hope that helps give you a little peace tonight. You're listening to Delilah.
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0: Maybe you just rediscovered me. Maybe you listened to me back in the 80s or the 90s or the early 2000s. Maybe you were that kid falling asleep in the back seat while mom was driving you home from basketball practice, from dance, from piano practice, from whatever. And you had my show on the radio. And you'd listen as you'd nod off to sleep. Because the songs, they just put you in such a sweet state of mind. Now you've rediscovered me and you're like, what? We thought you retired all those years ago. Nay, nay. I've never left. I've never left the radio. I have been here for you pretty much, with the exception of when I lost my son, Zach. In 2017, I have been here every night, looking for you, waiting for you, wanting you to call in. And now you're back. So welcome home, child. Welcome home. I'm going to be here all night long playing your request and your dedications and keeping you company on this Monday night. 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

0: I love, stinking love being on the air. This past weekend, I was honored by the Tennessee Association of Broadcasters. I was given a Lifetime Achievement Award for the 25 plus years I've been on the air there. How awesome is that? I was so honored, so blessed. And someone asked me after I got my award, how do you still like going in the studio after all these years? I'm like, well, it's been 52 and I love it more now than I ever have. I truly love spending nights with you. If you have a story to share, I would love to hear from you. The phone lines are open, or you can text me, or you can find me on social media. I am on TikTok at radio.delilah. 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I'm also on Facebook. I'm also on Instagram. So find me. 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

0: If your eyes are getting a little sleepy, I hope you have a good night's rest. Thank you for joining me. I will be back tomorrow with more of your requests and dedications. Have a wonderful Tuesday and do me a favor. Take some time out of your busy schedule to slow down and love someone. Good night. 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

Somehow the kids are dressed and fed, but you're wearing two different shoes. We won't judge. And say, fashion statement. 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

0: 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That's why we're still celebrating mom with the Still Celebrating Mom giveaway. 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

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I found me an angel, I can see it in your halo. Have you ever dreamt what we could do? 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I've never felt the feelings that I feel for you. 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I'ma treat you right tonight, let's make it last forever. 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All you gotta do is flip that switch before we

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18: 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You gonna write a limerick? Well, not my strong suit. Here we go. There once was a Tuesday so gray that coffee just vanished away. But by 2:15, with a donut or two, it somehow turned splendidly okay. I don't know, what do you think? You think that was okay? You can borrow it if you want to. Hi, friends. It's Janine and Scott. 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It's 5:40 on your Limerick Tuesday. 48 degrees. Going to be windy and a high of 82. If you're about to pull the trigger on something important, hang on for the best time of day to make a major decision. Know before you go. Coming up next on Mix 106.9. Good morning.

0: If you're about to pull the trigger on something important, this is the best time of day to make a major decision. Good morning, friends. Janine and Scott, Mix 106.9. Here's what you need to know before you go. The morning. Research shows it's when people tend to be most clear-headed and not bogged down by making hundreds of choices throughout the day. So about an hour after waking is the sweet spot for cognitive alertness, according to the experts.
1: Okay, I'm here to tell you, getting up at 3:30, 4:30 is not the sweet spot.
0: You don't think so?
1: 4:30 p.m., maybe.
0: Oh, so this definitely doesn't work for you.
1: Probably not anyone who gets up as early as we do.
0: Okay. Well, what about going on a job interview at that time of day?
1: Oh, boy.
0: Ah! Well, here's the thing you want to beware of. The person interviewing you most likely looked up everything on your Facebook. He counted your friends, analyzed your favorite movies, your TV shows, because research says they could pinpoint your personality just by looking at information that you've made public.
1: Well, then I better interview to be a veterinarian, because that's all you'll find. Dog this, dog that.
0: Maybe that will show that you're loving, kind, and loyal.
1: Yeah, I hope so.
0: Yeah.
1: Yeah, I like how you're thinking.
0: Are you looking for a new job?
1: No.
0: Okay. Okay, so yeah, Sunday was Mother's Day, but we here at Mix 106.9 are still celebrating Mom.
1: Yeah.
0: So get this, you could actually win a functional medicine visit plus 3 microneedling sessions from Revive, or even a whole house cleaning from Molly Maid. Okay, the Revive one is this week. The Molly Maid one is next week.
1: Okay.
0: Because moms deserve more than just one Sunday.
1: Yes, and you can find out more at mix1069.com.
0: Yeah. You want to go get microneedled? Supposed to make your skin like look firmer and less wrinkly.
1: Okay. Well, I could use that for sure.
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12: Good start this morning on what's going to be a busy morning downtown as the city will switch Jefferson to two-way traffic between Kumpf Boulevard and Fayette beginning at 10 this morning. That will wrap up the two-year one-way to two-way conversion project on Jefferson and Adams, now two-way. 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
0: The Stats Heating, Cooling, and Appliance Forecast for your Tuesday. Increasing clouds today and a high of 80. There's a very slight chance of a shower and then becoming clear tonight, 52. Mostly sunny tomorrow, 70. 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

0: Hey, don't forget you have a choice. Morning, friends. Janine and Scott, 554 Mix 1069. You have a choice with the words you use. There's so much power in our words. This is something that goes through my mind all the time. So thanks for letting me chit-chat with you about it this morning as maybe you're getting ready, headed to work. So this happened to me again yesterday. There I was on Sheridan Road in Peoria. I stopped into Sheridan Nursery there. They have like a little, I don't know, it's not really a pop-up shop. It's always there, but it's, you know, it's their smaller version. Their bigger ones out on Alta. So I stopped in to get my flowers because I always wait till after Mother's Day. And I was so excited to be there. They're so beautiful. I love flowers, all the things. And then I'm like, hey, I need some dirt. And at first, the guy there, you know, I need to ask him his name. He's always there. He probably owns the place. And he's so kind and he's so helpful. And so I'm like, hey, I really need like two of the big bags of dirt. And he kind of just smiled and all of that. And somehow, again, I worked in the word dirt one more time. And he kindly looked at me and he goes, we call it potting soil. And I was like, oh, of course you do. Dirt's like what you find out in the woods, right? Like dirt, digging up the dirt. Potting soil is what you put into a pot so that a flower can grow. It has nutrients. It has things that are going to encourage it, provide what it needs so it can become the potential that you know that it has when you plant it. Potting soil, it's positive. Dirt, it's negative. And it just made me think, oh my goodness, that is the power that we have with the words that we use. So I'm thinking about you, and you're going to be going into your day. You know, maybe you're going to be having a conversation with someone. Maybe you're a teacher, and it's going to be another coworker or students, or you're going into Caterpillar. Whatever it is, do you ever think about it that way? Like, just such a slight shift in the words that we decide to let come out of our mouth. And I know it's not always easy, but sometimes if we just take a breath before we respond, because how we respond is our choice, right? And so maybe, just maybe, we can choose to use words that are going to breathe life into someone today.
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7: Big day downtown as Jefferson goes to two-way traffic starting at 10 this morning. So Jefferson will remain down to one lane through the morning rush hour, the far right lane. Open left turn lanes, left turn signals, and northbound traffic all expected after 10. And that will end the Jefferson and Adams one-way to two-way conversion project started in March of 2024. 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

What started off as a snack at school turned into a 7-year-old becoming a hero. You have got to hear how this little guy saved his classmates' life. Good morning, friends. It's Janine and Scott with you on your Tuesday, May 12th. It's 6:03. Currently 48 degrees downtown Peoria. We're headed for a high of 80, and get ready to smile. 2, 3, 4. Yeah, the good news coming up next after the latest here from Bruno Mars to get you going on Mix 106.9.

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6: What started off as a snack at school turned into a seven-year-old becoming a hero. It's time for your good news, friend, on Mix 106.9. So it was a seven-year-old student. This happened in Rhode Island. Little guy's name was Samir, and he is now a hero because he saved his classmate's life. The classmate was choking during snack time. Samir just didn't even hesitate. He rushed over, and he performed the Heimlich maneuver as soon as he saw the other kid choking. Oh my goodness, this is amazing. He had only learned it just a year before.
7: I saw him choking. My teacher told me to calm down and everyone sit down. She said she's going to call for help. And then I came and ran and did the Heimlich on him.
8: 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Obviously, as a seven-year-old, I don't really expect for him to know something like that. There was really no words.
6: He just didn't even think. He whammed him. But I love that the teacher, the first thing she said to was, okay, let's just calm down, right? Because there's never any need to panic. Oh, what a great reminder. If you don't see the good, you got to be the good friend. Hope that story put a smile on your face. You can catch the good news again tomorrow morning, 6:08, right here, Mix 106.9.
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27: It's a big day downtown as Jefferson goes to two-way traffic starting at 10 this morning. So Jefferson will remain down to one lane through the morning rush hour. The far right lane open, left turn lanes, left turn signals, and northbound traffic all expected after 10, and that will end the Jefferson and Adams one-way to two-way conversion project started in March of 2024. 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
6: 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It's a beautiful day to open up Jefferson. That's pretty exciting news if you're a downtown friend. Today, we're going to have increasing clouds, 80. Chance of showers tonight, and then clearing off, 52. Making way for a sunny day tomorrow, 70. A little chilly still this morning, 48. 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
1: And that time is 9:41 a.m. in all their ads. Apple picked that time because it's approximately when Steve Jobs would make his biggest announcement during their presentations.
0: Okay, now wait. We recently just shared that the morning, you know, that sweet spot of just being awake for a little bit, that's when it's the best time to make big decisions. So you think that's what he's doing?
1: I see where you're going with this.
0: Yeah.
1: Yeah, so assuming he got up around 8 or whatever. Knowing him, he got up at 3.
0: But, probably.
1: Yeah, so maybe we're on to something
0: here. That is odd marketing, but memorable. That odd number, memorable.
1: For sure, yeah.
0: Okay, well, get this. Kraft Mac and Cheese, it came out in 1937.
1: No way.
0: Yeah, during the Great Depression. Instant hit. It could serve a family of four for 19 cents. One of their slogans was, dinner for four in 9 minutes.
1: Obviously didn't have microwaves back
0: then.
1: Wow, I can't believe it goes back to 1937. I thought it was more of a 60s, 70s processed food thing.
0: All I know is that's what I ate in college.
1: Yeah.
0: A lot.
1: Buddy, yeah. Lots and lots.
0: Yes.
1: If you could see the entire universe.

0: boring, right? More like probably a little stressful at times, especially with it being the end of the year, graduations, all the things, just kind of wrapping up, winding down, all that. And if you are out in one of our rural areas and you're on your phone, maybe you're in Princeville, Delavan, Roanoke, Kickapoo, pick one, because you know there's pockets in each one of those where, bam, all of a sudden you're in the middle of an important conversation and you're cut off, right? Listen, that does not happen to me because I am with T-Mobile, and I just want to share that with you, friend, because I've been so pleased with the connection I get and how my bill still feels manageable. 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
8: Slowdowns on Route 6 in both directions, and it looks like they've switched to the right lane blocked both ways. That was the left lane through the work zone I-74 to War Memorial Drive. And it always gets an early start. That's the milling resurfacing work on Route 24, and they're milling on Route 24 eastbound starting there around College Drive. So that's where we're slowing things down. In East Peoria, eastbound, just past College Drive, left lane block to McCluggage Road. 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
1: Oh, how I hope that is so true for you today, friend. But if you're frustrated by your name, I don't know if that gets in the way. 6:33, good morning. We are so glad you're here right now. We know you have a lot of choices every single morning and that you choose to listen to Mix 106.9. We just appreciate that so much. And we are going to be talking about your name, the story behind it, how you feel about it. Are you questioning, why did my parents pick this name for me? That is coming up next on this day where we're going to see a high of 80. Right now it's 50, so just that little light jacket as you head out the door. Thanks for joining us. We'll chat more about your name next on Mix 106.9. Good morning.

0: So who picked your name and what were they thinking? 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
1: Yeah, the annual list of the big names for girls and boys has come out. Mm. Girls, real quick, it's number one is Olivia, then Charlotte, Emma, Amelia, Sophia, Mia, Isabella, Evelyn, mm. Sophia, and Eliana.
0: Those are all so beautiful.
1: Yeah. Mm. So you recognize any of those on the list for your kids? And for the boys, Liam, number one, Noah, Oliver, Theodore.
0: Mm, Theo.
1: Yeah. Henry, James, Elijah, Mateo, William, and Lucas.
0: Wow. There's some ones that have been in the top 10 for a while. And then you came across a new one, didn't you?
1: Yeah, for girls. Clarity with a K. Clarity.
0: Well, there you go.
1: Now, I'm telling you, no girl should be named Clarity.
0: Why?
1: Because my experience so far with the female gender is not clear at all.
0: Scott! Don't be rude. All right. So it does make me wonder, though, who picked your name and what were they thinking? I mean, no, Scott's not bad, though.
1: Oh, that's a pretty normal name, but I got one for you.
0: Okay.
1: My sister's name.
0: Oh, yeah.
1: Keith.
0: Yes. I've known Scott a long time, and this is something I always find so interesting about you. Why in the world would
1: you? Well, it was my paternal grandmother's name as well, so that's how my sister ended up with Keith. But the poor girl, she was drafted back in the 60s. She was put in boys' P.E. class accidentally.
0: No. Yeah, I bet she was.
1: Every year.
0: Yeah.
1: But she owns it now.
0: Does she?
1: I mean, she'll always be Keith to me.
0: But. Well, I mean, and gender-neutral names are trendy.
1: Yeah. She's ahead of her time.
0: Maybe you're just like making a great suggestion to someone who's expecting right now.
1: I wouldn't go that far, folks. Don't name your daughter Keith.
0: Well, you may not want to name your daughter Janine either. So, I mean, I'm just going to say right now, I love my parents to death, and they picked that name because they just thought it was really pretty. My mom never liked her name, so she thought she wanted pretty names for her girls. And my grandma's name is Regina, or Jean, so Janine kind of sounds like that.
1: All right.
0: But no one can pronounce it if it's written, and if I have to say it to someone and have them spell it, they can't. I start saying J-A-N, and they're like, wait, stop. Is that weird?
1: You know, it's probably pretty common, but I just use the shortcut I do. It's Janine.
0: Yes, just because it's spelled N-I-N-E.
1: Yeah, Janine.
0: Yeah, so Scott always writes a J and a nine.
1: Yeah. Like,
0: you know what? You are so right about that. But it's also why I named my daughter Hope. You can say it and you can smell it.
1: Hard to mess up.
0: All right.
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7: Slowdowns on Route 6 in both directions, and it looks like they've switched to the right lane blocked both ways. That was the left lane through the work zone I-74 to War Memorial Drive. And it always gets an early start. That's the milling resurfacing work on Route 24, and they're milling on Route 24 eastbound starting there around College Drive. So that's where we're slowing things down in East Peoria eastbound just past College Drive, left lane block to McCluggage Road. 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
0: weather. Oh, I got to tell you, I just got off the phone with our friend Sharon, who had to call in and say her name has been a headache for years because she loves her parents, but they decided to spell Sharon, S-H-A-A-R-O-N. She said, talk about a headache, like everything legally or even just trying to book a hotel. But it was creative, right? And memorable. Thanks for calling, Sharon. All right. The Stats Heating, Cooling and Appliance forecast. We're going to see some increasing clouds today, but a beautiful start right now. High of 80. Chance of a shower tonight, then clearing off, 52, making way for sunny skies tomorrow, and a little cooler, high of 70. 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

She was named after a song by Bread. Do you even remember the group Bread? Oh, an oldie buddy goodie. This is our friend Aubrey, and she said, I think it means leader of the elves or something like that. Huge laughy emoji. That's the name her parents chose for her. But Aubrey, that's beautiful. Love that. Okay, it's been so fun talking about the top names and sharing, like, what were people thinking when they named you yours. We're going to turn that into our fun little game called 5 in 10. Hang on, it's next, right after the latest from Benson Boone on Mix 106.9. I'm sorry.

0: we're so glad you're here right now, friend. This is Mix 106.9, and we're going to play a game called 5 and 10.
1: We give each other a category, and we have to name five things in that category within 10 seconds. Kind of tough. Play along at home and see if you can do better than we normally do.
0: Yeah, right. Okay, so we were just talking about names. I'm going to guess we're going to do... and by the way, Olivia and Liam are still the number one names.
1: Yeah, it's been for a couple of years.
0: Yeah, mm-hmm. So they're still at the top. But, okay, what are you going to do?
1: So I would like you, Janine, to name five girls' names that end in A. Go!
0: Oh. Emma. Anna. Mia. Sophia. Isabella.
1: Very nice. Nicely done.
0: Yes!
1: Wow, I would have really struggled on that one. Thank goodness that was your question.
0: Well, thank goodness when you read the top 10, I remembered some of them. Those were in the top 10.
1: Mm-hmm.
0: So hope that helped me a little bit. Let's see if it'll help you.
1: Okay.
0: How about you name five boys' names with just one syllable? Go.
1: Well, got to go with Scott. How about Rob?
0: Okay.
1: Bill. Joe. Mark.
0: Oh, woo! Hot dog, you haven't gotten that in a long time, man.
1: No kidding.
0: You deserve that. I think the last time we played, you got two.
1: Right.
0: That's how you play 5 and 10.
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0: Oh, being in sync with your family, doesn't it just fill a space like nothing else can? 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
1: Before we get into this busy 7 o'clock hour, always slow downs. Route 6 starts early with the lane closures both directions. I-74 to War Memorial Drive, and it looks like they've switched to the right lane block, have been the left lane closed. And the milling work, yeah, they're milling eastbound Route 24 in East Peoria. That's from College Drive east to McCluggage Road. 272-1813 is the OSF Medical Group Traffic Spotter Hotline. 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

0: Good morning. Welcome to your Tuesday, May 12th. We're Janine and Scott. This is Mix 106.9, and we are so glad you're here because you're going to have a chance to win laser passes to Elevate.
1: Yeah!
0: So yesterday, our friends Riley and her mom Brooke from Pekin were the big winners. I cannot wait to find out who it's going to be today. You know, I love meeting new friends. So join us for Janine and Scott's Big Question. It's next on Mix 106.9. Good morning.

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1: Unmix 106.9. So glad you're here this morning, friend, because you have a chance to win a pair of laser tag passes to Elevate. If you can answer this question, the average person will own 24 of these over a lifetime. 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
2: Yeah.
1: Okay. 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
14: Before we get into this busy 7 o'clock hour, always slow downs. Route 6 starts early with the lane closures both directions, I-74 to War Memorial Drive. And it looks like they've switched to the right lane block, have been the left lane closed. And the milling work, yeah, they're milling eastbound Route 24 in East Peoria. That's from College Drive east to McCluggage Road. 272-1813 is the OSF Medical Group Traffic Spotter Hotline. 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
1: Thanks, Ken. The Stats Heating, Cooling, and Appliance forecast for your Tuesday morning. Going to see some increasing clouds today, high of 80. Then we have a chance for a shower tonight, and then it should clear off, 52, making way for what sounds like a really nice day tomorrow. Sunshine, little cooler, 70. 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

0: You have a chance to win a pair of laser tag passes to Elevate if you can answer this question. The average person will own 24 of these over a lifetime. Kim in Pekin, what do you think?
1: Is it pet?
0: I thought that was going to be a really hard one.
1: I don't know. I just guessed. I was thinking that's something that people usually have a lot of.
0: So how many pets do you think you've had?
1: Let me think here. Well, we have 4 right now.
0: Oh, wow. Oh, wow. You are on track, and I bet you've had several before that.
1: Yeah, we had 5, but my beagle passed away last year. So
0: oh, I'm so
1: we went
0: sorry.
1: Down to 4.
0: Yeah. Yeah, that's really, really hard, isn't it?
1: Yeah.
0: Mm-hmm. So, how's your morning going? What are you up to?
1: I'm getting ready to go into the gym. We tried winning laser tag tickets yesterday because my daughter knew the answer, and it was her last day of her senior year.
2: That's cool.
0: It was?
1: Yeah, so she graduates on Friday.
0: Oh, congratulations, because usually, what's your daughter's name again?
1: Callie.
0: Yes, and normally she's in the car. Is she not in the car this morning?
1: No, because she didn't have school.
0: So she got to sleep in, and mom's going to the gym.
1: Yeah.
0: Love it. Well, congratulations. You guys won a pair of Elevate laser tag passes.
1: Perfect. She'll be excited.
0: Oh, I love that so much. Okay, another chance for you to win a pair of laser tag passes to Elevate if you can answer Janina Scott's big question tomorrow morning, 7:08, right here, Mix 106.9.
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14: Westbound McCluggage Bridge is slowing down from Route 116, and we might see that eastbound lane closure up like we did yesterday around this time. They did have that picked up before the afternoon rush hour. on the East Peoria side of the McCluggage Bridge on top of the hill and eastbound east of College

Drive. Left lane is blocked to McCluggage Road as they continue the milling work. And it's slow on Route 6 with the change now. The right lane blocked through the work zone from War Memorial Drive to I-74. 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

just want to remind you that you have a choice with your words. I often wonder if we realize the power of our words. And I was reminded of this as I was getting flowers at Sheridan Nursery yesterday, because I kept asking the kind man who works there for dirt. And by about the third time, he finally said, "We call it potting soil." And it just really hit me. Dirt kind of sounds negative. Potting soil sounds positive. Like you put that in the pot because you see the potential of what that little flower that you're going to plant is going to become. And those words nourish, right? Do you realize you have the power to do that today? Maybe you're a teacher headed off to school. Maybe you're a mom or a dad and you have kids. Maybe you're going to Caterpillar. The words you choose to say are going to breathe life into someone, or they can make them feel like dirt. Okay, take that smile and share it with the world. It needs you. We're Janine and Scott. This is Mix 106.9. We are so glad you are here. It's 52 degrees downtown Peoria. And if you're about to pull the trigger on something important, this is the best time of day to make a major decision. Tell you what it is next. Mix 106.9.

0: If you're about to pull the trigger on something important, this is the best time of day to make a major decision. Good morning, friends. Janine and Scott, Mix 106.9. Here's what you need to know before you go. The morning. Research shows it's when people tend to be most clear-headed and not bogged down by making hundreds of choices throughout the day. So about an hour after waking is the sweet spot for cognitive alertness, according to the experts.
1: Okay, I'm here to tell you, getting up at 3:30, 4:30 is not the sweet spot.
0: You don't think so?
1: 4:30 p.m., maybe.
0: Oh, so this definitely doesn't work for you.
1: Probably not anyone who gets up as early as we do.
0: Okay. Well, what about going on a job interview at that time of day?
1: Oh, boy.
0: Ah! Well, here's the thing you want to be aware of. The person interviewing you most likely looked up everything on your Facebook. He counted your friends, analyzed your favorite movies, your TV shows, because research says they could pinpoint your personality just by looking at information that you've made public.
1: Well, then I better interview to be a veterinarian, because that's all you'll find is dog this, dog that.
0: Maybe that will show that you're loving, kind, and loyal.
1: Yeah, I hope so.
0: Yeah.
1: Yeah, I like how you're thinking.
0: Are you looking for a new job?
1: No.
0: Okay. Okay, so yeah, Sunday was Mother's Day, but we here at Mix 106.9 are still celebrating mom.
1: Yeah.
0: So get this. You could actually win a functional medicine visit plus 3 microneedling sessions from Revive, or even a whole house cleaning from Molly Maid. Okay, the Revive one is this week. The Molly Maid one is next week.
1: Okay.
0: Because moms deserve more than just one Sunday.
1: Yes, and you can find out more at mix1069.com.
0: Yeah. You want to go get microneedled? Supposed to make your skin like look firmer and less wrinkly.
1: Okay. Well, I could use that for sure.
0: There's what you need to know before you go on Mix 106.9.
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0: Silly Scott. Okay, listen, I know you juggle a lot, especially in the morning, right? And if you're in the middle of an important call, you don't need to be juggling a drop call as well. 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
12: Westbound McCluggage Bridge is slowing down from Route 116, and we might see that eastbound lane closure up like we did yesterday around this time. They did have that picked up before the afternoon rush hour. On the East Peoria side of the McCluggage Bridge on top of the hill and eastbound east of College Drive, left lane is blocked to McCluggage Road as they continue the milling work. And it's slow on Route 6 with the change now. The right lane blocked through the work zone from War Memorial Drive to I-74. 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
0: Thanks, Ken. That is a big day happening on Jefferson downtown, if you are a downtown friend. The Stats Heating, Cooling, and Appliance forecast. We're going to see increasing clouds on our Tuesday today. High of 80. Do have a chance for a shower tonight. And then it's going to clear off 52 tomorrow. Sunny skies and a little cooler, 70. Right now, downtown Peoria, it's 54. 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Looking for midweek fun? 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
3: And that time is 9:41 a.m. in all their ads. Apple picked that time because it's approximately when Steve Jobs would make his biggest announcement during their presentations.
2: Okay, now wait. We recently just shared that the morning, you know, that sweet spot of just being awake for a little bit, that's when it's the best time to make big decisions. So you think that's what he's doing?
3: I see where you're going with this.
2: Yeah,
3: so assuming he got up around 8 or whatever. Knowing him, he got up at 3.
2: Probably.
3: So maybe we're on to something
2: that
3: here.
2: That is odd marketing, but memorable. That odd number, memorable.
3: For sure, yeah.
2: Okay, well, get this. Kraft Mac and Cheese. Came out in 1937.
3: No way.
2: Yeah, during the Great Depression. Instant hit. It could serve a family of four for 19 cents. One of their slogans was dinner for four in 9 minutes.
3: Obviously didn't have microwaves back
2: then.
3: Wow, I can't believe it goes back to 1937. I thought it was more of a 60s, 70s processed food thing.
2: All I know is that's what I ate in college.
3: Yeah.
2: A lot.
3: Buddy, yeah. Lots and lots.
2: Yeah.
3: If you could see the entire universe, it would look like a light beige color. Now, that's boring for the entire universe.
2: And I never would have pictured that. Wouldn't you picture something more like black?
3: Or bright neon or something exciting for the entire universe.
2: That would be fun. Beige, not so much.
3: Boring.
2: All right, let's close the door on Fact Check, baby.
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3: Both lanes look to still be open. Eastbound on the McCluggage Bridge, that was down to one lane by this time yesterday. Westbound is a pretty typical morning delay, starting westbound before Route 116. And eastbound Route 24, they are working, the milling crews. They're east of College Drive now, heading towards Grange Road. Westbound 474, just tight through the crossover, and then northbound Route 6 takes over. That's the road work all the way to War Memorial Drive. A switch now, it's the right lane block both directions, with southbound Route 6 slowing down before War Memorial Drive. 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

What started off as a snack at school turned into a 7-year-old becoming a hero. You gotta hear how he saved his classmate's life. Good morning, friends. 8:04. This is Mix 106.9. We're Janine and Scott, and we are so grateful you are here. It's 55 degrees. We're headed for a high of 80 today. Hang on. We have the good news for you. Get ready to smile. It's coming up next on Mix 106.9.

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5: What started off as a snack at school turned into a 7-year-old little boy becoming a hero. It's time for your good news on Mix 106.9. So, a 7-year-old student in Rhode Island, his name is Samir. He is a hero after saving a classmate's life. The other little friend was choking during snack time. Samir didn't even hesitate, just rushed right over, performed the Heimlich. He had learned it just a year ago.
6: I saw him choking. My teacher told me to calm down and everyone sit down. She said she's going to call for help. And then I came and ran and did the Heimlich on him.
7: I was shocked. Obviously, as a 7-year-old, I don't really expect for him to know something like that. 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
5: Precious. Just absolutely precious. I love that he listened to his teacher. He remained calm, but he also remembered what he learned just a year ago, and his words, whammed him. Oh, don't forget, if you don't see the good, you can be the good friend. Hope that story put a smile on your face this morning. 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
5: The Stats Heating, Cooling, and Appliance Forecast for Tuesday. Increasing clouds, 80. We do have a chance for a shower, and then it should clear off tonight, 52. Tomorrow, 70 with sunshine. Right now, downtown Peoria, we're warming up. 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

0: Oh, we're so glad you're here right now, friend. This is Mix 106.9, and we're going to play a game called 5 and 10.
1: We give each other a category, and we have to name five things in that category within 10 seconds. Kind of tough. Play along at home and see if you can do better than we normally do.
0: Yeah, right. Okay, so we were just talking about names. I'm going to guess we're going to do... and by the way, Olivia and Liam are still the number one names.
1: Yeah, it's been for a couple years.
0: Yeah, so they're still at the top. But, okay, what are you going to do?
1: So I would like you, Janine, to name five girls' names that end in A. Go!
0: Oh. Emma. Anna. Mia. Sophia. Isabella.
1: Very nice. Yes! Nicely done.
0: Yes!

0: Hot dog, you haven't gotten that in a long time, man.
1: No kidding.
0: You deserve that. I think the last time we played, you got two.
1: Right.
0: That's how you play 5 and 10.
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0: Okay, I wonder if you are with U.S. Cellular. Maybe you've heard me talking about T-Mobile. Maybe you're starting to pick up on something's going to happen. Well, listen, I was over at the T-Mobile store on the corner of Glenn and University. You know, it's like right next to the fish house. So Asante was the guy who helped me. 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Oh, by the way, they're known for being like the best in customer service. So true. Well, he said, why don't you pass along to the Mix 106.9 listeners that if they are with U.S. Cellular, they should go ahead and switch right now before the merger happens because they're going to get some better deals. 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

Mix 106.9. So appreciate you listening, friend. I'm Janine. Let's ease into this Tuesday morning together, all right? We'll get things going with some Edwin McCain.

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You just don't know until it happens. Hey, friend, it's Janine. Being a grandparent, everyone said, and now I'm like, oh, my heart. And I can't believe it's almost been a year. Rosie Jean is 9 months old today. Sloan Magnolia is going to be one on Thursday. We're looking for some traditions. Let me know if you have a special one for your grandchildren's birthdays on the Mix 106.9 Facebook page.

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11: 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Increasing clouds today, high of 80. 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

Doesn't some delicious Trubsker's coffee cake sound good right now? 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

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Grandma Brenda, she has twin granddaughters and that's her special tradition. 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
2: The Stats Heating, Cooling, and Appliance Forecast. Increasing clouds today, 80. Slight chance of a shower tonight, then clear and off, 52, 70, and sunny tomorrow. The weather is brought to you by Paradise. 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

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It's the Mix 106.9 Still Celebrating Mom giveaway. 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I know. And all you got to do is get signed up to win the Still Celebrating Mom giveaway at mix1069.com.

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What's special about your name? Hey, it's Janine. That list that comes out every year says Olivia, number one for girls, Liam, still number one for boys. But it's got me wondering about yours. Let me know on the Mix 106.9 Facebook page.

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20: The stats, heating, cooling, and appliance forecast for this afternoon. Becoming cloudy, patchy, blowing dust also today. Yay us. Highs around 80. Tonight, do have a chance of rain till about 8. Otherwise, cloudy, a low of 52. And tomorrow, sunny skies with highs near 70.

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Playing your faves all day long while we work. It is Mix 106.9. Yeah, Mother's Day might be over on the calendar, but for us, it's not. We're still celebrating, and you have a chance to win a prize package this week from Revive. 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
13: The Sats heating, cooling, and appliance forecast becoming more and more cloudy as the day goes on. Patchy blowing dust also possible. Highs around 80. Tonight, do have a slight chance of rain till about 8. Lows 52 tonight, and tomorrow, sunshine with highs 70. 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

Plan your phase while you work. It's Mix 106.9. Apparently, the wedding date of Taylor and Travis has shifted. Yes, moved away from June the 13th. It's being reported now by Hoppo's Bazaar that it's going to be held July the 3rd in New York City at either an arena or a museum-like space. So we're talking thousands of people being invited. This is based on save the dates that someone has supposedly received. Supposedly.

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18: The Stats Heating, Cooling, and Appliance Forecast, becoming cloudier and cloudier as the afternoon goes on, and it's really windy, and there's dust blowing everywhere. In fact, there's a blowing dust advisory. Highs of 82 today. Tonight, a chance of rain showers till about 10. I guess showers and storms, I should say. A low of 63 tonight and tomorrow, sunny with highs around 70. 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

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It's Mix 106.9. You know how camels have really long eyelashes so that way they keep the dust from the desert out of their eyeballs? 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And then maybe keep this blowing dust out of my eyeballs.

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0: Sure, Mother's Day is over, but at Mix 106.9, we think moms deserve way more than just one Sunday. That's why we're still celebrating mom with the Still Celebrating Mom giveaway. 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
2: Stats, heating, cooling, and appliance forecast. A blowing dust advisory continues. More and more cloudy as the afternoon goes on today. High is 82. Tonight, a chance of showers and storms till about 10, a low of 53. And tomorrow, sunshine with highs around 70. 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

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The Women's Leader Luncheon Award took place today at the Paradise. Congratulations to all the wonderful recipients.

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20: Delays on Route 6 southbound is from past Radnor Road. That goes to I-74 and westbound 474 up to Route 6. Then northbound Route 6 from I-74 to past War Memorial Drive. Now the right lane is closed in both directions, so that's a switch. Still delays on War Memorial Drive and no change at Willow Knolls Big Hollow with the left lane blocked both directions. And watch for tight traffic on southbound Willow Knolls at War Memorial Drive. McCluggage Bridge looks good eastbound 74, just a little tight at the Murray Baker Bridge. For all your 24/7, 365 electrical needs, including solar power and generators, call or go to OberlanderElectric.com, a trusted name in Central Illinois since 1940. 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
1: weather. The stats, heating, cooling, and appliance forecast. A blowing dust advisory continues until 7 o'clock tonight. Do you have a chance of showers and storms also till about 10 o'clock tonight? A low of 53. Tomorrow, sunshine with highs around 70. 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

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Hello, my name is CJ, and this morning I had the opportunity to drive the other direction on Jefferson. Was it weird? Not really. It's always kind of like it's always just been there. Truth.

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2: Route 6 is slowing down southbound past Radnor Road to I-74, and northbound is from I-74. Not too bad on I-474 and through the crossover. Still pretty busy traffic on War Memorial Drive around Allen and Sterling Glen by the Northwoods Mall, and both directions Knoxville at War Memorial Drive. No delays on the McCluggage Bridge. Even eastbound 74 looks good. Murray Baker Bridge still looks like tight traffic. East Peoria Route 24 westbound between McCluggage Road and College Drive. And weather permitting, there are lane closures scheduled overnight on the Cedar Street Bridge that would start at 8. 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
20: Eastbound 74 is just tight approaching the Murray Baker Bridge. McCluggage Bridge looks good. The Cedar Street Bridge, there are lane closures scheduled overnight, tonight, and tomorrow night, beginning at 8, all weather permitting. Get more information on our Traffic One Facebook page. Still some tight lights along War Memorial Drive at Knoxville and up by the Northwoods Mall. There's an accident report a little north of Sterling Glen. And Route 6 heading southbound is slow past Radnor, still all the way to I-74, and northbound from I-74. In the work zone, they switch from the left lane to the right lane block. 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
21: The Stats Heating, Cooling, and Appliance Forecast. A blowing dust advisory continues until 7. Chance of showers and storms continues until 10. Tonight, a low of 53. Tomorrow, sunshine with highs around 70. 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